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Hate is trying to take someone else's love for yourself. But I'm here to tell you that love is trying to help someone else. 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